You will later tonight in terms of who he is involved with. Yeah, we'll talk about it with Stella Lefty, what she has to say coming up in just a bit.

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beat up. There are soldiers coming back from the Middle East that require hospitalization. They're injured. They've served our country, and now it's our turn to serve them by providing their families a free place to stay when they need it through Fisher House Foundation. That's why I do B-Dub's Longest Ride every summer, is to raise money for Fisher House. 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

0: 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It's Beat Up Radio Saturday night. The awards are coming up a week from tomorrow on Amazon Prime. 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

She's got the most nominations at the ACM Awards for tonight that it's going to stream on Amazon Prime, but will she have the most wins? Here's Megan Maroney in Beautiful Things on Gator Country.

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1: 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Just all the sparkles and the fringy sleeves and the bilateral dresses, like high on one side, low on the other. She just rocks them all. Here's Jews in Texas on Gator Country.

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